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1: Cloudy through this evening. Chance of showers. Temperature steady at about 20 degrees. Overnight tonight, more cloud showers and a low of around 15. The showers are going to continue through tomorrow at a high of 21. Friday will be a mix of sun and cloud with a chance of showers and a high of 18.
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2: Max 97.7 weather.
3: Cloudy with showers throughout this evening. Temperature holding steady at about 20 degrees. Overnight tonight, much the same. Cloud showers. Temperature dipping to a low of 15. Showers will roll on through tomorrow at a high of around 21. We'll get a mix of sun and cloud on Friday with a small chance of showers and a high of 18.
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0: 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Heads up. 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Come by. Say hi.
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4: Cloudy with showers throughout this evening. Temperature holding steady at about 20 degrees. Overnight tonight, much the same. Cloud, showers, temperature dipping to a low of 15. Showers will roll on through tomorrow at a high of around 21. We'll get a mix of sun and cloud on Friday with a small chance of showers and a high of 18.
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4: Cloudy with showers through the day today, high of about 21. Humidex is going to make it feel just a little bit warmer. Overnight tonight, more cloud and showers and a low of 12. We'll get to a mix of sun and cloud for tomorrow with a chance of showers and a high of 18. Nice and sunny on Saturday with that high of 18 repeating.
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3: Cloudy with showers through the day today. High of about 21. Humidex is going to make it feel just a little bit warmer. Overnight tonight, more cloud and showers and a low of 12. We'll get to a mix of sun and cloud for tomorrow with a chance of showers and a high of 18. Nice and sunny on Saturday with that high of 18 repeating.
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Playing the big hits. Collingwood loves the 70s, 80s, and 90s. That's why we play them. And we kind of got a thing for nature. You know, we got a mountain over there. It's blue. 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
0: 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Although that's kind of a normal sounding dock. I like my dock a little bit more frantic.
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play the best of the 70s, 80s, and 90s. And when we say we're playing the best, we're not messing around here. I mean, we're not doing this. This isn't some sort of game, you know. This is serious business. We've got a lot of fun to have, and we've got to get to it, okay? So let's stop messing around. 97.7, Max FM.

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3: Cloudy with showers through the day today, high of about 21. Humidex is going to make it feel just a little bit warmer. Overnight tonight, more cloud and showers and a low of 12. We'll get to a mix of sun and cloud for tomorrow with a chance of showers and a high of 18. Nice and sunny on Saturday with that high of 18 repeating.
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4: Cloudy with showers through the day today, high of about 21. Humidex is going to make it feel just a little bit warmer. Overnight tonight, more cloud and showers and a low of 12. We'll get to a mix of sun and cloud for tomorrow with a chance of showers and a high of 18. Nice and sunny on Saturday with that high of 18 repeating.
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6: Cloudy with showers through the day today, high of about 21. Humidex is going to make it feel just a little bit warmer. Overnight tonight, more cloud and showers and a low of 12. We'll get to a mix of sun and cloud for tomorrow with a chance of showers and a high of 18. Nice and sunny on Saturday with that high of 18 repeating.
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7: Cloudy with showers through the day today, high of about 21. Humidex is going to make it feel just a little bit warmer. Overnight tonight, more cloud and showers in the low of 12. We'll get to a mix of sun and cloud for tomorrow with a chance of showers and a high of 18. Nice and sunny on Saturday with that high of 18 repeating.
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1: Good morning, I'm Martin Vanderwood. A 31-year-old Penetang man is facing four charges following a drug trafficking investigation by Southern Georgian Bay OPP. Police carried out search warrants at residences in Penetanguishene and Midland and a downtown Midland business. A 26-year-old woman also faces two Cannabis Act charges. Former Barrie Mayor Janice Laking has died at the age of 97. She served as mayor from 1988 to 2000 and had a huge impact on the city. Laking pushed the council of the day to buy the rail line between Barrie and Bradford when CN was abandoning it. That saved the corridor for the eventual introduction of GO Train service. She was also instrumental in turning the former hospital on Ross Street into the Victoria Village Seniors Complex. The city has lowered flags to half-staff for the remainder of the week in honor of Laking. The Ford government is refusing to divulge what it paid to Elon Musk's company to break a contract to provide Starlink internet services to Northern Ontario. Premier Doug Ford canceled the $100 million deal after U.S. tariffs were imposed on Canada. Critics accused the government of hiding the cancellation fee. If the weather cooperates, Canadian astronaut Joshua Kutrick will head to the International Space Station tomorrow. He's a mission specialist aboard NASA's Crew 13 mission, scheduled to launch from Florida. The 44-year-old will spend about 6 months in space. Weather conditions at Cape Canaveral could be a little iffy, with showers and thunderstorms in the forecast. And now sports.
2: I'm RJ Brighthead. Here's the morning sports. The Maple Leafs got their first win of the season, beating the Islanders 2-1. Easton Cowan factored in on both goals and had the game winner. The other games were blowouts. Penguins shut out the Flyers 7-0. And the Avalanche doubled up the Kings 8-4. Nathan MacKinnon scored twice and fought Brant Clark. There are eight games tonight, including Edmonton in Vancouver, and Calgary hosts Seattle. There were three sweeps in the wild card round. Yankees over the Red Sox, White Sox passed the Astros, and Padres took out the Cubs. The Phillies were the only team to force a decider. They play that one in Atlanta tonight. Blue Jays GM Ross Atkins says everything needs to be assessed this offseason after the Jays hit the fewest home runs in the majors and finished last in the American League East. Reports are the Dallas Cowboys are acquiring cornerback Joey Porter from Pittsburgh for two draft picks, and every team in the AFC North has a 2-1 record, so it's a big game tonight when the Steelers visit the Browns. That's sports. The forecast is next.
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1: Mostly cloudy today with showers and a high of 21. Some more showers overnight, a low 13. Some lingering showers tomorrow morning and then clearing up in the afternoon with a high of 18. And for Saturday, sunny, the high 16.
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7 minutes after 6 o'clock. Happy October, everybody. Yeah, it's October. 3 more months left in the... Shut up, Joe. I know. Here comes Harlequin in Innocence. Good morning, Max 97.7.

0: 977. Here's Tony Basil for Basil. Mickey. 615, Joe Cahill along. Hi, how are you? Nice to see you. Happy October, everybody. Can you believe it? We're in October already. And yeah, sorry to break it to you. We got 3 months left in the year. That's it. Come on. All right. I'll just relax. Three more months and then, Christmas is coming. Yeah, I know. Okay. What's going on in the news? Well, the orange man down in the States, the crazy man, old Donnie. He said yesterday, Canada has taken advantage of us for so many years. The worst of any country, he says. Really? The U.S. economy is like a bazillion times bigger than Canada's. How can we take advantage of it? Anyways, he says, I love the Canadian people. Wayne Gretzky is my buddy, don't you know? Yes, we know that. He says, I love the Canadian people, but the leaders have taken advantage of our stupid leadership. And he's talking about, you know, the Biden years. And they felt emboldened. So, you know, like basically he's saying, well, now we're being taught a little lesson. I guess, you know, because, you know, you can't have our, you know, our good Canadian beer. He's banned that from the States, right? And, of course, all that other stuff. But still, we're being taught a little lesson. Really? We are? Is it really? He says, there's going to be a deal. Yeah, you know, I think Trump, he does know this, and I just love his blustering. He said, you know what, Canada, they're going to come in, and they're going to say, sir, we are very sorry. We're not saying sorry. We say sorry a lot. We ain't going to say sorry to Donald Trump, I'll tell you that right now. We've treated the U.S. very, very badly, and he just thinks we're just going to get on our hands and knees and beg forgiveness and say sorry. I just don't think that's going to happen. I just don't think it will. We'll take a little break. We got some Queen and the Full Weather coming up next.
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0: Okay, we begin October with a wet and a showery day. A showers all day today. Highs of up to 21, down to 13 overnight. Cloudy tomorrow with a high of 18 degrees. Sunshine returns for Saturday and a high of 16. Right now, that's where we are. 16 at Max.
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Hey, the Leafs won last night, which means they're still in playoff contention. That's good. Here's Ian Thomas and Payne and Ladies on Max 97.7.

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2: Good morning, I'm Martin Vanderwood. A 31-year-old Penetang man is facing four charges following a drug investigation by Southern Georgian Bay OPP. They carried out search warrants at residences in Penetang and Midland and at a business in downtown Midland. A 26-year-old woman also faces a couple of charges. Former Barrie Mayor Janice Laking has died at the age of 97. She served as mayor from 1988 to 2000 and had a huge impact on the city. The city's lowered flags to half staff for the remainder of the week. If the weather cooperates, Canadian astronaut Joshua Kutrick will head to the International Space Station tomorrow. He's a mission specialist aboard NASA's Crew 13 mission. It's scheduled to launch from Florida. The 44-year-old will spend about 6 months in space. U.S. Defense Secretary Pete Hegseth says he's fired 20% of America's top military leaders, claiming the U.S. armed forces are no longer weak and woke, but have a warrior mentality. He made the comments in a speech to Marines yesterday. His critics say Hegseth has been a disaster. In sports, the Leafs beat the Islanders last night 2-1. Three sweeps in the baseball playoffs. The Yankees beat the Red Sox, the White Sox over the Astros, and the Padres eliminated the Cubs. The Phillies forced a deciding Game 3 against Atlanta. That's news and sports. The forecast is next.
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2: Mostly cloudy today with showers and a high of 21. Some more showers overnight, a low 13. Some lingering showers tomorrow morning and then clearing up in the afternoon with a high of 18. And for Saturday, sunny, the high 16.
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0: big hits of the 70s, 80s, and 90s, CCR and Proud Mary, quarter to seven. Joe Long, hi, how are you? Nice to see you. It's the first day of October, don't you know? Yeah, we're into hockey season now. Did you see the game last night? Well, you did if you got the Amazon Prime. If you didn't, well, sorry, but your luck. That's the way, by the way, hockey is going. You got to have a specialized service. Anyways, another rant for another day. Leafs beat the Islanders 2-1, so they're now 1-1 on the season. Young Easton Cowan, he looked pretty good, eh? Does he look young? Oh, my God. He looks like he's 12. Anyways, the Leafs win it, and Stolarz got the victory, and we'll see if Bobrovsky can get one. He lost the other night against the Habs. The home opener was back on Tuesday. Did you see the beginning of that? You know, the Leafs, they got this brand new neon leaf that the players skate out from. You know, that's kind of, you know, yeah, whatever. But the announcer, the PA announcer at the rink, had to implore everybody, get up, get up. Everyone just sitting there, you know, sipping on their drinks and things. And they're just very disinterested. Leaf fans are just the worst. They have to be prodded to get up to cheer their hockey team. Anyway, so the Leafs win it. They're 1-1, and they take on Ottawa on Saturday. And then Nashville. So they got four in a row at home to start off the season. We'll take another break. We got a couple of hockey fans in Triumph. Yeah, they're coming up next. Hang on.
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6: All right, cloudy and wet today. You're going to see showers most of the day. Highs of 21, down to 13 tonight. And cloudy tomorrow morning, clearing out around noon. So it's going to be a nice weekend. Friday afternoon into Saturday, highs of 18 degrees. So right now we're sitting at 16 at max.
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2: Good morning, I'm Martin Vanderwood. A 31-year-old Penetang man is facing four charges following a drug trafficking investigation by Southern Georgian Bay OPP. Police carried out search warrants at residences in Penetanguishene and Midland and a downtown Midland business. A 26-year-old woman also faces two Cannabis Act charges. Former Barrie Mayor Janice Laking has died at the age of 97. She served as mayor from 1988 to 2000 and had a huge impact on the city. Laking pushed the council of the day to buy the rail line between Barrie and Bradford when CN was abandoning it. That saved the corridor for the eventual introduction of GO Train service. She was also instrumental in turning the former hospital on Ross Street into the Victoria Village Seniors Complex. The city has lowered flags to half staff for the remainder of the week in honor of Laking. The Ford government is refusing to divulge what it paid to Elon Musk's company to break a contract to provide Starlink internet services to Northern Ontario. Premier Doug Ford canceled the $100 million deal after U.S. tariffs were imposed on Canada. Critics accused the government of hiding the cancellation fee. More details have emerged about an incident yesterday on board an airliner from Dubai, which was diverted from Israel. The co-pilot is accused of stabbing the pilot in an attempt to crash the plane. Passengers rushed the cockpit and restrained the attacker as the plane descended sharply. The flight made an emergency landing in Saudi Arabia, and three passengers suffered minor injuries. And now sports.
3: I'm RJ Brighthead. Here's the morning sports. The Maple Leafs got their first win of the season, beating the Islanders 2-1. Easton Cowan factored in on both goals and had the game winner. The other games were blowouts. Penguins shut out the Flyers 7-0, and the Avalanche doubled up the Kings 8-4. Nathan MacKinnon scored twice and fought Brent Clark. There are eight games tonight, including Edmonton in Vancouver, and Calgary hosts Seattle. There were three sweeps in the wild card round. Yankees over the Red Sox, White Sox passed the Astros, and Padres took out the Cubs. The Phillies were the only team to force a decider. They play that one in Atlanta tonight. Blue Jays GM Ross Atkins says everything needs to be assessed this offseason after the Jays hit the fewest home runs in the majors and finished last in the American League East. Reports are the Dallas Cowboys are acquiring cornerback Joey Porter from Pittsburgh for two draft picks, and every team in the AFC North has a 2-1 record, so it's a big game tonight when the Steelers visit the Browns. That's sports. The forecast is next.
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2: Mostly cloudy today with showers and a high of 21. Some more showers overnight, a low 13. Some lingering showers tomorrow morning and then clearing up in the afternoon with a high of 18. And for Saturday, sunny, the high 16.
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with Joe Cahill. Happy October the 1st, better known as National Pumpkin Spice Day. Yes, it is. We'll discuss. Here's Rush and the Spirit of Radio. Good

0: 877. All right, there, CNC. Gonna make you sweat. 16 minutes after 7 o'clock. Joe Cahill along. Hi, how are you? Happy October the 1st, everybody. It's also, and I can't believe this is a thing, but it is, it's National Pumpkin Spice Day. Yes, they actually have a day for pumpkin spice. It's today, marking the unofficial peak and celebration of the autumn season's favorite flavor profile. Is it really? Is it really autumn's favorite flavor profile? My favorite flavor profile, it's got to be barbecue. Is that even a flavor? Anyways, that's fine. Pumpkin spice, traditionally, it's cinnamon, nutmeg, cloves, ginger, and allspice. So you throw that all in together. There you go. You got your pumpkin spice. And it's, you know, pumpkin spice, it's everywhere. I went to get my my car service the other day, and they were offering a pumpkin spice oil change. It was crazy. But of course, you got, you know, Starbucks. They're really, you know, capitalizing on this with the pumpkin spice lattes and all of that. It's pumpkin spice everything. You know what? Pumpkin spice should be in one thing only, and that's pumpkin pie. That's it, or pumpkin pie, as we just call it. Pumpkin pie, the only place for pumpkin spice. That's just me. Happy Pumpkin Spice Day, National, you know, Pumpkin Spice Day. Take a little break here. We got some Brian Adams full weather forecast coming up next. Hang in. Thanks.
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0: All right, pumpkin spice showers today with a high of 21, down to 13 tonight. Cloudy and, well, about 18 degrees for tomorrow. Going to clear out for a nice weekend. Sunny on Saturday with a high of 16. That's where we are right now. 16 degrees at Max.
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1: Good morning, I'm Martin Vanderwood. A 31-year-old Penetang man is facing four charges following a drug investigation by Southern Georgian Bay OPP. They carried out search warrants at residences in Penetang and Midland and at a business in downtown Midland. A 26-year-old woman also faces a couple of charges. Former Barrie Mayor Janice Laking has died at the age of 97. She served as mayor from 1988 to 2000 and had a huge impact on the city. The city's lowered flags to half-staff for the remainder of the week. If the weather cooperates, Canadian astronaut Joshua Kutrick will head to the International Space Station tomorrow. He's a mission specialist aboard NASA's Crew 13 mission. It's scheduled to launch from Florida. The 44-year-old will spend about 6 months in space. U.S. Defense Secretary Pete Hegseth says he's fired 20% of America's top military leaders, claiming the U.S. armed forces are no longer weak and woke, but have a warrior mentality. He made the comments in a speech to Marines yesterday. His critics say Hegseth has been a disaster. In sports, the Leafs beat the Islanders last night 2-1. Three sweeps in the baseball playoffs. The Yankees beat the Red Sox, the White Sox over the Astros, and the Padres eliminated the Cubs. The Phillies forced a deciding Game 3 against Atlanta. That's news and sports. The forecast is next.
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1: Mostly cloudy today with showers and a high of 21. Some more showers overnight, a low 13. Some lingering showers tomorrow morning and then clearing up in the afternoon with a high of 18. And for Saturday, sunny, the high 16.
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the good die young. I guess I'm going to live forever. Sorry about your luck. 7:36, Joe Cahill along as we roll into the month of October, taking care of some business. Here's BTO. Mac.

Big hits of the 70s, 80s, and 90s, and the edge of 17. It's 7:46 here with Joe Cahill. Glad you're along. So yesterday, the province of Ontario completed its final wave of speed limit increases for, a lot of the highways around. And, that's pretty good. So 89% of our major highways have now got speed increases. In fact, in between the roundabouts here on Highway 26, the new speed limit is 180 kilometers an hour. No, I'm kidding. No, it's 90.

0: don't go any more than 90. Go 100, maybe, but not. Don't say 180, officer. No, the guy on the radio said 180. Sorry, what I say doesn't mean nothing. Okay, it's 90 is the speed limit on Highway 26. So on a lot of the roads, though, like the 400, it's 110 now. So it used to be 100. Remember back when it was 100? You do 100, so you do 120, right? Everybody knows that. You're doing 120 in the left lane. Of course, somebody's always on your butt, always the way. So you got to get over. So 120. So now if it's 110, what is the, you know, the normal? Is it 130 now? I don't know. Yeah, I don't think you need to go any faster than 120. That's fast enough, eh? I know I'm a little old, but still 120. That's a good speed. Just leave it at 120 when you're on the 400s and the Queenies and all that, and everybody be happy. We'll take a little break here. Got some Amanda Marshall and the weather forecast coming up.
1: Hi, excuse me. It's my first time at this hardware store, and I'm looking for some advice.
2: Okay.
1: Which one of these three tools would you recommend?
2: The one I would recommend? I recommend you go to BMR.
1: Pardon?
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0: All right, just checking the AccuWindow weather. Just started spinning out. So a little rain happening now. Showers today. Highs of 21 degrees. We'll reach a low of 13 overnight. And then cloudy tomorrow morning. Going to be about 18 degrees. It's going to clear out for a nice weekend. Saturday, we're looking for sunny skies and a high of 16. Currently, we're sitting at 17 at Max 97.7.
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1: Good morning, I'm Martin Vanderwood. A 31-year-old Penetang man is facing four charges following a drug trafficking investigation by Southern Georgian Bay OPP. Police carried out search warrants at residences in Penetanguishene and Midland and a downtown Midland business. A 26-year-old woman also faces two Cannabis Act charges. Former Barrie Mayor Janice Laking has died at the age of 97. She served as mayor from 1988 to 2000 and had a huge impact on the city. Laking pushed the council of the day to buy the rail line between Barrie and Bradford when CN was abandoning it. That saved the corridor for the eventual introduction of GO Train service. She was also instrumental in turning the former hospital on Ross Street into the Victoria Village Seniors Complex. The city has lowered flags to half staff for the remainder of the week in honor of Laking. The Ford government is refusing to divulge what it paid to Elon Musk's company to break a contract to provide Starlink internet services to Northern Ontario. Premier Doug Ford canceled the $100 million deal after U.S. tariffs were imposed on Canada. Critics accused the government of hiding the cancellation fee. If the weather cooperates, Canadian astronaut Joshua Kutrick will head to the International Space Station tomorrow. He's a mission specialist aboard NASA's Crew 13 mission, scheduled to launch from Florida. The 44-year-old will spend about 6 months in space. Weather conditions at Cape Canaveral could be a little iffy, with showers and thunderstorms in the forecast. And now sports.
2: I'm RJ Bridehead. Here's the morning sports. The Maple Leafs got their first win of the season, beating the Islanders 2-1. Easton Cowan factored in on both goals and had the game winner. The other games were blowouts. Penguins shut out the Flyers 7-0. And the Avalanche doubled up the Kings 8-4. Nathan MacKinnon scored twice and fought Brent Clark. There are eight games tonight, including Edmonton in Vancouver, and Calgary hosts Seattle. There were three sweeps in the wild card round. Yankees over the Red Sox, White Sox passed the Astros, and Padres took out the Cubs. The Phillies were the only team to force a decider. They play that one in Atlanta tonight. Blue Jays GM Ross Atkins says everything needs to be assessed this offseason after the Jays hit the fewest home runs in the majors and finished last in the American League East. Reports are the Dallas Cowboys are acquiring cornerback Joey Porter from Pittsburgh for two draft picks, and every team in the AFC North has a 2-1 record, so it's a big game tonight when the Steelers visit the Browns. That's sports. The forecast is next.
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1: Mostly cloudy today with showers and a high of 21. Some more showers overnight, a low 13. Some lingering showers tomorrow morning and then clearing up in the afternoon with a high of 18. And for Saturday, sunny, the high 16.
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0: 70s, 80s, and 90s. And there's a big one. There's the Doobie Brothers. What a Fool Believes. Quarter after 8 o'clock. Joe here on a lovely first day of October 2026. Three more months to go in the year. Shut up, Cahill. Shut up. We know. It's, yeah, three more months. Can you believe it? This year, and as we everybody says this every year, this year's gone so quick, huh? Yes, it does. It always does. It's time. Big event coming up Sunday, October the 4th, over at the Legion in Wasaga Beach. It's the Prince of Peace Trivia Night. Are you a big trivia buff? Yeah, they're looking for tables of six to compete. It's going to be a fun night. Raffles. They're going to have a share of the wealth draw. They're going to have door prizes, cash bar as well. The fun begins at 7 o'clock. Cost for a ticket right now, it's just 10 bucks, but it's going to increase to 15 tomorrow. Okay, so if you want to get in, just go to our to-do list on our events page at max977.ca, and we'll see you out there on Sunday for the Prince of Peace Trivia Night at the Royal Canadian Legion in the beach.
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0: Well, we got showers today. Going to be humid as well. Highs of 21 degrees. Dropping down to 13 overnight. Tomorrow, cloudy in the morning. It's going to be about 18 degrees, but the sunshine returns for Saturday with a high of 16. Currently, we're sitting at 17 degrees at Max 97.7.
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1: Good morning, I'm Martin Vanderwood. A 31-year-old Penetang man is facing four charges following a drug investigation by Southern Georgian Bay OPP. They carried out search warrants at residences in Penetang and Midland and at a business in downtown Midland. A 26-year-old woman also faces a couple of charges. Former Barrie Mayor Janice Laking has died at the age of 97. She served as mayor from 1988 to 2000 and had a huge impact on the city. The city's lowered flags to half staff for the remainder of the week. If the weather cooperates, Canadian astronaut Joshua Kutrick will head to the International Space Station tomorrow. He's a mission specialist aboard NASA's Crew 13 mission. It's scheduled to launch from Florida. The 44-year-old will spend about 6 months in space. U.S. Defense Secretary Pete Hegseth says he's fired 20% of America's top military leaders, claiming the U.S. armed forces are no longer weak and woke, but have a warrior mentality. He made the comments in a speech to Marines yesterday. His critics say Hegseth has been a disaster. In sports, the Leafs beat the Islanders last night 2-1. Three sweeps in the baseball playoffs. The Yankees beat the Red Sox, the White Sox over the Astros, and the Padres eliminated the Cubs. The Phillies forced a deciding Game 3 against Atlanta. That's news and sports. The forecast is next.
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1: Mostly cloudy today with showers and a high of 21. Some more showers overnight, a low 13. Some lingering showers tomorrow morning and then clearing up in the afternoon with a high of 18. And for Saturday, sunny, the high 16.
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3: All right, it's 8:33. Joe Cahill here on the first day of October. Can you believe we're almost into ski season? I know Blue Mountain is a 24/7 resort now, but big job fair coming up this Saturday. Joining me from Blue Mountain, it's my buddy Liam. Hey, Liam, how are you, man?
4: Good, Joe. How are you?
3: I'm fantastic. This is great. Every year, I guess it's an annual event at Blue Mountain. I know you guys are all over the province right now for recruiting. The job fair, what is it all about? Tell me, give me the quick skinny on the job fair.
4: All right, so this Saturday outside the Blue Mountain Inn, so just in front of Jozo's and Pottery, the restaurants, we have a job fair for tons of different jobs we have offered this winter at Blue Mountain. You'll see lift operators, line cooks, room attendants, ski instructors, snowboard instructors, everything under the sun that we have to offer at Blue. 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
3: And not necessarily just seasonal because ski season is here, but you know this is a year-round facility, so you're also looking for, you know, if you're looking maybe for something full-time as well.
4: We do have full-time positions, but for the most part at this job fair, we are looking for seasonal options.
3: Right on.
4: So winter.
3: Is there a certain age? Do I have to be a certain age to apply?
4: No. We offer jobs to everybody roughly above the age of 16.
3: Cool.
4: So it doesn't necessarily matter what age you are. We look for everybody.
3: Always some great perks if you do get a job at Blue Mountain. What are some of the perks that, say I get a job there, what are some of the little things that I can take advantage of?
4: Well, definitely. I mean, one of my favorite things is I get to ski for free.
3: What?
4: So you get a free ski pass when you become an employee at Blue Mountain. So when you're not working, you get to ski as long as you want for free. You also get discounts throughout the village, not retail stores and food and beverage locations as well.
3: I know that we're going to be out there. The Max 97.7 cruiser will be out there. I believe Sarah is going to be out broadcasting live as well. Are there going to be any other activities happening during the job fair as well?
4: Definitely. We have tons of prizes to give away. We have a bunch of games. We got cornhole, a bunch of outdoor games to play with some of the staff at Blue. I know a lot of the managers are going to be there, so you get to meet some awesome people who work for us at Blue Mountain.
3: Sounds like a lot of fun. What time are things going to get going on Saturday over there? Is it like noon, or is it 10, is it 4?
4: About 9 o'clock is when things will get started out there.
3: Yeah. So you're out there for the day, basically.
4: Yeah, we'll be ending around 2 o'clock.
3: Okay, sounds great. It's going to be a beautiful day. Yep. So get on out there if you're thinking about it. And do I have to bring anything? Like just a resume? Do I have to bring, you know, is there anything that you suggest I bring?
4: A resume would be definitely helpful, right. But just a smile and ready to meet some awesome people.
3: That sounds great. Blue Mountain, always a great time, and certainly you get skiing, you got golf, you got the whole 9 yards over at Blue Mountain.
4: So certainly.
3: Always going to be a great day on Saturday. Thanks for coming in, Liam.
4: Of course. Thanks for having me.
3: Appreciate it. Okay, it's on Saturday. We'll see you out there.

0: 97.7, big hits of the 70s, 80s, and 90s. Making it work, there's Doug and the Slugs, 8:46 with Joe Cahill. Glad you're along. Have you seen this movie Digger yet? Have you heard about it? It's Tom Cruise. He stars as Digger Rockwell, an elite oil billionaire trying to cover up a self-inflicted environmental apocalypse. And no one can really recognize him. It's basically Top Gun in a fat suit. That's basically it, eh? Tom Cruise. Everybody wants to see Tom Cruise doing action movies. Not this, you know, serious-y kind of stuff. Yeah, he's a little bit of a parody of, a big fat billionaire. But it's tanking at the box office big time. Only made like $12 million on the opening weekend at the box office. The budget was $180 million. So they got a ways to go. It is shaping up to be the biggest box office bomb of the year. So despite Tom Cruise, and everybody figures, oh, Tom, easy peasy, it's going to make billions of dollars. No, not. It's got. They want to see Ethan Hunt. They want to see Top Gun. They don't want to see Tom Cruise in a fat suit. What can you say? We'll take a little break. Got the weather forecast. Clash too coming back.
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4: All right, got a wet day today. Highs of 21 degrees, dropping down to 13 overnight. Cloudy tomorrow, then it's going to clear out in the afternoon. Highs of 21, yeah. And sunny for Saturday, highs of 16. That's where we are now, 16 at Max.
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rodeo on Saturday and Sunday. Should be a lot of fun. Get you all the details and what's going on this weekend. Here's Technotronic, pumping up the jam on Mac.

There's the Fugees at 6 minutes after 9 o'clock. Happy Rocktober the 1st, everybody. Yeah, we're heading to October. 16 degrees right now to a high of 21. 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
1: 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This ain't no disco. It ain't no country club either. This is LA.

0: 97.7. There's Sheryl Crow, All I Wanna Do. At 9:22, Joe Cahill along. Hi, how are you? Just ran into this sad news here on the internet. Remember Topo Gigio from the old Ed Sullivan show? If you're under 40, you have no idea what the heck I'm talking about. Topo Gigio was that cute little mouse, you know, used to, you know, talk to Ed during the show for like 11 years. Debuted back in 1962. The Italian actor who voiced Topo Gigio, his name was Peppino Mazzolo. He passed away yesterday at 100 years old. Wow, 100 years old. He voiced Topo Gigio for over almost 50 years, which is pretty crazy. So, rest in peace to Peppino, and long live Topo Gigio, yes.
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2: Mostly cloudy today with showers and a high of 21. Some more showers overnight, a low 13. Some lingering showers tomorrow morning and then clearing up in the afternoon with a high of 18. And for Saturday, sunny, the high 16.
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morning at 9:35. Let's get into some Hootie now, and I Only Want to Be With You. 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

0: Rose. Apparently, they got the beat. Max 97.7, big hits of the 70s, 80s, and 90s. Joe Cahill along. It's at 9:41. Have you got your tickets yet for the Big Mare's Charity Ram Rodeo in Hootenanny? Going to be a blast this weekend, October 3rd and 4th. Weather looking pretty good for the weekend. Going to be a huge event for Wasaga Beach. Thousands from across the province are going to come by and just basically, twist a shoe. That's what they call it when you're doing your line dancing. All of the live entertainment, professional rodeo action, family activities, food trucks, fall theme programming. It's going to be fun. All at the Klondike Sports Park. For information, just head over to the town website at wasagabeach.com.
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4: Mostly cloudy today with showers and a high of 21. Some more showers overnight, a low 13. Some lingering showers tomorrow morning and then clearing up in the afternoon with a high of 18. And for Saturday, sunny, the high 16.
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0: 97.7. Big hits of the 70s, 80s, and 90s. John Cougar and Hurt So Good. 9:52, Joe Cahill just saying, see you later. We'll see. I got things to do. We got new appliances coming to the Cahill household, so I got to go home and supervise. Coming up, we got 97 minutes of maximum music. So have a great day. Take care. I'll let you tomorrow. Bye-bye.
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It's the good old days when flight attendants were called stewardess. The minimum wage was single digits and marijuana was illegal. Wait a second. 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
1: Mostly cloudy today with showers and a high of 21. Some more showers overnight, a low 13. Some lingering showers tomorrow morning and then clearing up in the afternoon with a high of 18. And for Saturday, sunny, the high 16.
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1: Mostly cloudy today with showers and a high of 21. Some more showers overnight, a low 13. Some lingering showers tomorrow morning and then clearing up in the afternoon with a high of 18. And for Saturday, sunny, the high 16.
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1: Mostly cloudy today with showers and a high of 21. Some more showers overnight, a low 13. Some lingering showers tomorrow morning and then clearing up in the afternoon with a high of 18. And for Saturday, sunny, the high 16.
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7: Mostly cloudy today with showers and a high of 21. Some more showers overnight, a low 13. Some lingering showers tomorrow morning and then clearing up in the afternoon with a high of 18. And for Saturday, sunny, the high 16.
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0: Hey, South Georgian Bay. 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
1: Good afternoon, I'm Martin Vanderwood. A new oil pipeline from Alberta to BC has become the first endeavor to be declared a project in the national interest. The announcement was made today by Prime Minister Mark Carney and Alberta Premier Danielle Smith. It means Ottawa has moved from deciding if the pipeline should be built to how it'll be built. The federal government says the new line will carry 1 million barrels of oil a day, dramatically boosting Canada's GDP and creating hundreds of thousands of jobs. Canadian astronaut Joshua Kutrick is on his way to the International Space Station. He's part of a mission that launched this morning from Florida and will spend 6 months in orbit. The Simcoe Muskoka Health Unit will be bringing vaccine clinics directly to schools this fall. Public health nurses will be visiting elementary schools across the region through December to provide vaccinations to grade 7 students. They'll be offered publicly funded vaccines to protect against hepatitis B, meningococcal disease, and human papillomavirus. Information packages and consent forms have already been sent home, and there's more information on the health unit website. A 31-year-old Penetanguishene man is facing 4 charges following a drug trafficking investigation by the Southern Georgian Bay OPP. Police carried out search warrants at residences in Penetanguishene and Midland and a downtown Midland business. A 26-year-old woman also faces 2 Cannabis Act charges. Ontario's minimum wage has increased by 35 cents an hour as of today. It's now $17.95. Nunavut has the country's highest minimum wage at just over $20. Alberta's is the lowest at 15. A sexual assault charge against actor Mike Smith has been dismissed. The Nova Scotia actor is best known for playing Bubbles on the TV comedy Trailer Park Boys. His trial was supposed to start today, but the Crown indicated it would not be calling any evidence, and the judge dismissed the case. Smith had pleaded not guilty to 1 count of sexual assault stemming from an alleged incident in 2017, but no details were released about the allegations. In sports, baseball's National League wildcard series will be determined tonight between the Philadelphia Phillies and Atlanta Braves. That best of 3 is tied at a game apiece. A pair of 2-1 teams will kick off week 4 of the NFL season tonight as the Cleveland Browns host the Steelers. In the NHL, the Calgary Flames open their season at home when they host Seattle, and the Edmonton Oilers visit Vancouver. That's news and sports. The forecast is next.
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1: Clouds this afternoon with scattered showers and temperatures around 20. More showers tonight at a low of 15. Some lingering showers tomorrow morning and then clearing up in the afternoon. A high of 17. For Saturday, sunshine and a high around 16.
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Sunny Days on Max 97.7, playing the big hits of the 70s, 80s, and 90s. No winning ticket last night for Lotto 649, so that means Saturday's jackpot will be $16 million. There was also not a winner Tuesday for Lotto Max, and that means for tomorrow, $70 million with 10 Max Million Dollar prizes worth $1 million each. May want to stop and grab a ticket or two. 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

0: It's Jive Talkin' on Max 97.7. Hello, good afternoon. It's Sarah Carmichael. I hope that your Thursday is treating you well. I am good. A little tired, if I am being honest, because we decided to go to the Leafs game last night in Toronto. They were hosting the New York Islanders at the Scotiabank Arena. We decided at about 3 in the afternoon to do this. So we grabbed some tickets. They were resellers. We were actually 5 rows from the ice. It was crazy cool. And with that, we didn't get home until like 1 o'clock in the morning. And that's all well and good, but my dogs like to get up early. And they do not care that I was out late. They still are putting their nose in my face at like 6 a.m. And they're like, excuse us, lady, you work here for us. So it's best you get up. Otherwise, you will not be earning your check this week. And so, of course, I got up and then I couldn't get back to sleep. And, well, I'm tired. But worth it. Worth it because it was a really fun night. And the Leafs won. They won 2-1 over the Islanders. Leafs are going to be back in action on Saturday hosting the Senators at Scotiabank Arena. There was about, I think, 18 or 19,000 people there, something like that. It was good. And it was cool to see Gavin McKenna. Of course, he's a new recruit to the Leafs this year. He was the number one draft pick all the way from the Yukon. He did well. And then Easton Cowan, who's now I think in his second year with the Leafs, he got a goal last night. I remember watching him play when he played for the London Knights. So that was kind of neat to see him in such a big arena compared to where I last saw him, which I was probably at the Bayshore in Owen Sound. So anyway, that was my night. But if it sounds like I am a little sleepy baby today, it's because I am.
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2: Clouds this afternoon with scattered showers and temperatures around 20. More showers tonight at a low of 15. Some lingering showers tomorrow morning and then clearing up in the afternoon, a high of 17. For Saturday, sunshine and a high around 16.
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77 playing the big hits of the 70s, 80s, and 90s. This weekend, it is the Creemore Arts Fest, a weekend of art and theater and music. And we've got more details next.

0: Not in Love on Max 97.7. I'm Sarah. Coming up this Saturday, Sunday, it is the Creemore Arts Fest, a weekend of art, theater, music. It is presented by the Purple Hills Arts and Heritage Society. 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You can also check out their brochure, and that has the schedule of everything going on. But this is going to be running Saturday and Sunday from 10 to 4 in various locations all throughout Creemore. 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
6: Clouds this afternoon with scattered showers and temperatures around 20. More showers tonight at a low of 15. Some lingering showers tomorrow morning and then clearing up in the afternoon. A high of 17. For Saturday, sunshine and a high around 16.
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2: 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Ready? Mom, Dad, we're all in this together. We're a team. Hut, hut. That baby comes out. You give that baby to the dad. That baby's like, who's this guy? He doesn't smell like us. Who is this? His nipples have nothing. Yeah, I think he's going to eat me. Of course I'm upset. I think you're being a little bit of a trite now. Just the other day, I could feel walls all around me. Now there's no walls. 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I'm freaking out. And then you give me to this guy. Who is this guy?
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Something there to remind me. It's Naked Eyes on Max 97.7, playing the big hits of the 70s, 80s, and 90s. I'm Sarah, reminding you that today is October 1st, and that means minimum wage is now up in five provinces, including ours. Minimum wage is now $17.95 in Ontario. PEI going up to $17.30. Nova Scotia $17. Manitoba $16.40. Saskatchewan $15.40. And of course, like other government announcements, they are saying that this is tied to the increase in the cost of living.

0: Gloria on Max 97.7. I'm Sarah Carmichael. Good afternoon. When is it socially acceptable to start decorating for Halloween? I know some people who already have, and I actually saw someone who had Christmas lights up already, and I thought, that's a bit too early for me. But there was a poll done that asked people the earliest acceptable time to put up your Halloween decorations, at least on the outside of your home. And apparently most of us are pretty good with October 1st on. 42% said basically as soon as the calendar says October, have at or go to town, decorate. Some actually said anywhere between Labor Day and the end of September, if you wish. And then there's some that said not really appropriate until like mid-October, because I think those are people that might not love Halloween. And so they might get kind of sick of the decorations and maybe they find them too scary. And perhaps that's why they don't want them up for too long. Now, we've actually been decorating at our home for a couple of weeks. Yes, because we have a large amount of spiders that have appeared on our front porch. And they have been weaving these gorgeous, intricate webs. So we're feeling real festive.
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2: Clouds this afternoon with scattered showers and temperatures around 20. More showers tonight at a low of 15. Some lingering showers tomorrow morning and then clearing up in the afternoon. A high of 17. For Saturday, sunshine and a high around 16.
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April Wine, Ooh What a Night on Max 97.7, playing the big hits of the 70s, 80s, and 90s. There is going to be trivia on Sunday at the Legion in Wasaga Beach, hosted by Prince of Peace. It is for those of you who have random bits of information floating around in your head at all times. 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

0: Lido Shuffle on Max 97.7. It's Sarah Carmichael. If you have noticed that you're not having people over as much as you may once did, a new survey shows that adults who have friends over has declined 70% since 1975. So it's not just you and your spouse that are not inviting people over. People aren't doing it at all. Really, in general, I assume it's for a number of different reasons. A, we're so busy, we don't have time to have to socialize in that manner. Because honestly, I need like an hour and a half to clean the house before I have somebody in it because there's dog hair everywhere. Also, I feel like people just aren't as social as they once were and they don't have the desire to do that. And then also, we're not home because we're working. Because we're busy.
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4: Clouds this afternoon with scattered showers and temperatures around 20. More showers tonight at a low of 15. Some lingering showers tomorrow morning and then clearing up in the afternoon, a high of 17. For Saturday, sunshine and a high around 16. Weather.

0: 2 for this show on Max 97.7, playing the big hits of the 70s, 80s, and 90s. Coming up this weekend, it is the Bark in Blue event. This is happening over at Blue Mountain, and that is on Saturday. You can grab your pup and hit the trails. There's going to be a guided dog-friendly hike through the mountain, and that'll start at 8:30. And you do need a valid pass for that participation. In the Village Events Plaza, the Georgian Triangle Humane Society will be there, handing out information, collecting donations, maybe even introducing you to your next best friend. There's also the Dog Lovers Lure Course that is going on. There's going to be a DJ Third Life. The Bark in Blue Best in Show is at 1 o'clock, going till 2 o'clock. And there's also going to be Jonathan's Cookies by Craig's Cookies. There's going to be Picture Perfect Patios open, a pup cup and photo contest. The list goes on. This is all happening this Saturday at Blue Mountain. We are celebrating our doggy friends. 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

0: Ace of Base, All That She Wants on Max 97.7. It's Sarah Carmichael, and all I want is to take a nap because I'm tired. Because I was at the Toronto Maple Leafs game last night as they beat the New York Islanders 2-1 at the Scotiabank Arena. It was fun, but I'm paying for it today. When I do stuff like this, I am reminded I'm not that young anymore. I mean, once upon a time, we would be, you know, out at bars, clubs, etc. till closing time at 2 a.m. Then we would probably end up at a diner, or we'd go home, order a pizza, and we'd somehow be at work by 8:30 or 9 o'clock. It never made much sense, and it's getting harder and harder to do those quick turnarounds as I've been getting older. But it was a lot of fun, so no regrets. I'll catch up on sleep. It is what it is. It's sort of like I'll sleep tomorrow, right? Or I'll just go to bed early tonight at least. That's kind of the plan. Now, if you want to watch some hockey a little bit closer to home, the Blues are going to be hosting Leamington Flyers tomorrow night at the Yeti Bush. This is going to start at 7. Now, keep in mind that the Leamington Flyers have given us our only loss so far this season, so I do feel like the Blues are going to be extra fired up. And if you want to get details, you can go to Seawood Blues, their website. You can also check out their Facebook page. But it's a 7 o'clock start, which means the doors will open at 6 tomorrow night. Go Blues, go!
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2: Clouds this afternoon with scattered showers and temperatures around 20. More showers tonight at a low of 15. Some lingering showers tomorrow morning and then clearing up in the afternoon. A high of 17. For Saturday, sunshine and a high around 16.
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It's Sarah. The Stayner Lions Club are still selling tickets for their Mustang. This is their car raffle, and it's a chance for you to drive this absolutely stunning Mustang convertible. I love the color. 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You can also call and get a ticket over the phone. You can keep an eye out for them at events, and they are only expecting to sell tickets up until October 17th. And they will be doing the draw following that. You must be 18 in order to buy a ticket. 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

0: It's Journey Open Arms on Max 97.7. I'm Sarah. The Georgian Triangle Humane Society have chosen Chai as their pet of the week. This is definitely an adventure buddy. Looks to be a husky mix of sort. Chai is around 2 years old. He's very clever and adventurous. This has been, this sweet boy's been waiting more than 30 days somehow for a new family. And if you think it might be with you, go to gths.ca. He enjoys other dogs, is friendly, has been learning how to keep his play style in line with his playmates. Cats are not known. It is recommended he be in a home with children 12 and up. I don't think it's because he's aggressive. I think it's just because he's a big dog and he might not realize how big he is and may knock over a kid by accident, right? If you want to know more, as I said, go to gths.ca. He is absolutely so stunning. I just love him. Oh, I love him. Believe me, I would if I could. I would take another dog in a heartbeat, but I already have two 90-pounders freeloading at my house right now. But if you want to know more about him, check it out. They do have the Adopt-A-Shelter Dog Month, which means that they have the adoption fees are reduced over the next couple of weeks. So just something to think about, and all the details again are on their website or Facebook page.
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8: Clouds this afternoon with scattered showers and temperatures around 20. More showers tonight at a low of 15. Some lingering showers tomorrow morning and then clearing up in the afternoon. A high of 17. For Saturday, sunshine and a high around 16.
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0: Mayfield. It's Pat Benatar on Max 97.7, playing the big hits of the 70s, 80s, and 90s. And I'm Sarah Carmichael, and pretty frequently, my friends or family members will send me links to jobs that they see, and they think, oh, this would be great for you. To which I respond, I already have a job. And they're like, but you could do it in addition to your other job. And then I said, I already have 5 jobs. How do I need a 6th job? And then I'm like, why don't you apply for that job if you think it's so tempting? Now, I say all of this to say that if you are looking for a job, the folks at Blue Mountain are having their outdoor job fair coming up on Saturday. And maybe I'll find a job there too, because I'll be on location starting at 10 a.m. at the Blue Mountain Inn parking lot. Look for the tents, look for the chairs and tables set up, look for me by the coffee station, and bring your resume. You'll likely have an on-the-spot interview. So if you're interested in being part of ski patrol, ski school, the terrain park, if you want to make snow, do maintenance, help out with the ice skating, there's a lot of different positions. They also need a lot of lift operators. So think about it. Go to bluemountain.ca/jobs. 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Otherwise, just pop by and see us on Saturday. We're going to be there from 10 till 2. And again, who knows? Maybe I'll even find another job to add to my resume while I'm there. I've already worked at Blue Mountain before, so perhaps it's time for me to revisit that career path. I hope you're able to stick around. We got Rob coming in. After 3, Rod will be in after that, and I'll be back tomorrow at noon. Drive safe, take care, and tell your dog I said hi.
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The Eurythmics, Annie Lennox and gang. Here comes the rain again on Max 97.7. Certainly appropriate for today. It certainly is trying to rain. Rob Matthys along with you until 6 o'clock this evening. Lots of shenanigans playing with some of the usual suspects. Social media status of the day later on this hour. Cheap Trick and Oasis are both in music news. We're going to get to that later on this hour as well. Black Crows are on the way. This is Doug and the Slugs on Max.

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1: Well, the rodeo weekend is here already. 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
2: Clouds this afternoon with scattered showers and temperatures around 20. More showers tonight at a low of 15. Some lingering showers tomorrow morning and then clearing up in the afternoon, a high of 17. For Saturday, sunshine and a high around 16.
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love this riff, this galloping type riff. If I could play that on guitar, I'd probably sit around and do nothing but. Nazareth, this flight tonight on Max 97.7. We are the big hits of the 70s, 80s, and 90s. Still got music news this hour. Plus a social media status of the day for a Thursday as well. First, it's Rebel Yell, Billy Idol on Max 97.7.

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1: It is music news time. Cheap Trick is in the music news. At least Rick Nielsen is. He is one of the most legendary collections of guitars in rock and roll. And now he's going to sell some of them for a good cause. Julian's Auction has announced the Rick Nielsen Collection, consisting of more than 300 items. It'll be auctioned off on October the 24th with a portion of proceeds to the St. Jude's Children's Research Hospital. Very cool. If you want to own a little piece of history, that'd be something. Not only do each guitar has its own history, but Rick Nielsen owned it, for heaven's sakes. That's worth it right there. Oasis is also music news. Their highly anticipated documentary, Don't Look Back in Anger, I can't say that title without singing it, which charts the reunion, of course, of Noel and Liam Gallagher for the first tour in 15 years. It has come to Disney Plus and Hulu. It's coming, at least it's going to debut there. Not sure if it's going to hit other streaming services or not. It'll debut exclusively on those platforms October the 9th. The streamers will also hold a new footage of the brothers, a joint interview, and full performances of Wonderwall and Slide Away. So Oasis fans, stay tuned.
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8: Clouds this afternoon with scattered showers and temperatures around 20. More showers tonight and a low of 15. Some lingering showers tomorrow morning and then clearing up in the afternoon. A high of 17. For Saturday, sunshine and a high around 16.
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2: Good afternoon, I'm Susan Meredith. Ontario's minimum wage has increased by 35 cents an hour as of today. It's now sitting at $17.95. Nunavut has the country's highest minimum wage at just over $20. Alberta's is the lowest at $15. The Simcoe Muskoka District Health Unit will be bringing vaccine clinics directly to schools this fall. Public health nurses will visit elementary schools through December to provide vaccinations to grade 7 students. They'll be offered publicly funded vaccines to protect against hepatitis B, meningococcal disease, and HPV. Information packages and consent forms have already been sent home, and there's more information on the health unit website. Two separate motor vehicle collisions in one day have resulted in impaired and other charges for two area men. One happened on September 28th around 12:30 p.m. in the area of George Street in St. Marie. A 42-year-old Collingwood man faces charges of impaired and careless driving. The second, around 6 p.m., occurred in the area of Hume Street in Highway 26. A 68-year-old Elmvale man faces charges of impaired, careless driving, and refusal to comply with a demand. Collingwood General and Marine Hospital is inviting residents of South Georgian Bay to check out an update on the plans for the new hospital. The website has been updated. Some of the more notable things include 100% private inpatient rooms and an expanded emergency department. You'll find all the information at yourfuturehospital.com. Finally, an attempt to carry out a death sentence on a Tennessee woman was not successful, and she's now undergoing medical treatment at a Nashville prison. Krista Pike was convicted of a murder which took place 3 decades ago and would have been the first woman put to death in the state in 200 years. She was given 2 separate injections last night, which were supposed to be lethal, but her loud snoring alerted prison officials that she was still alive. Her condition has not been released. In sports, baseball's National League wildcard series will be determined tonight between the Philadelphia Phillies and the Atlanta Braves. The best of 3 is tied at a game apiece. In the NFL, Week 4 gets started with the Cleveland Browns hosting the Pittsburgh Steelers. And in the NHL, the Calgary Flames open their season at home when they host Seattle. The Edmonton Oilers visit Vancouver. That's News and Sports. The forecast is next.
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2: Showers tonight with fog patches developing after midnight, the low 13. Tomorrow, fog dissipating, mainly cloudy with some clearing in the late morning. We'll see a high of 17 degrees. And looking ahead to the weekend, sunshine on Saturday, a sun cloud mix on Sunday. Both days have a high of 17.
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99 Red Balloons. 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Good afternoon. Rob Mattis along with you just after 4 o'clock. Coming up this hour, wow, there's a big job fair happening on the weekend. We'll tell you all those details. Plus, of course, we'll take a look at today's news briefs. Plus, it's Lame Joke Thursday. So, of course, I have a lame joke for you on a Thursday. That's how that works. Here's Rush, Limelight, Max.

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1: This is the weekend. If you're looking for a gig or know someone who is looking for a gig who likes to ski, Blue Mountain is holding their annual job fair. We're going to be there from 10 a.m. until 2 p.m. This all takes place at the Blue Mountain Inn. Of course, at Blue Mountain, it's going to be outside in the parking lot. They're recruiting people for all departments. So bring your resume and get prepared for a job interview on the spot. As I mentioned, if you know someone, maybe your kid, maybe your grandkid, maybe your niece or nephew is looking for a gig, it's not only, you know, it could be a gig if you want it to be. It could also be a career if that's what you want. So it's a great place to work. Once you get ingrained there, once you get some experience behind you, it's a fantastic place to work. You can have a whole career there. We're going to have Sarah there from middays. She's going to be there all day long, broadcasting live. So when you're there, make sure you stop by and say hi. She'd love to meet you.
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4: Clouds this afternoon with scattered showers and temperatures around 20. More showers tonight at a low of 15. Some lingering showers tomorrow morning and then clearing up in the afternoon, a high of 17. For Saturday, sunshine and a high around 16.
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Stone. He's feeling pretty good on Max 97.7, the big hits of the 70s, 80s, and 90s still to come this hour. Today's news headlines, plus it's Lame Joke Thursday. 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
1: Well, it's Lame Joke Thursday, and, you know, I always say, you know, this joke's pretty lame, but this one is, like, the lamest of the lame jokes. A woman tells her doctor, "Doctor, for the last 8 months, my husband has thought he was a lawnmower." Because that happens. The doctor says to the woman, "That's terrible. Why didn't you bring him to me sooner?" Woman says, "Well, because my neighbor just returned him this morning."
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7: Clouds this afternoon with scattered showers and temperatures around 20. More showers tonight at a low of 15. Some lingering showers tomorrow morning and then clearing up in the afternoon. A high of 17. For Saturday, sunshine and a high around 16.
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1: Good afternoon, I'm Susan Meredith. Two separate motor vehicle collisions in one day have resulted in impaired and other charges for two area men. They happened on September 28th, the first around 12:30 p.m. in the area of George Street and St. Marie Street. A 42-year-old Collingwood man faces charges of impaired and careless driving. The second, around 6 p.m., occurred in the area of Hume Street and Highway 26. A 68-year-old Elmvale man faces charges of impaired, careless, and refusal to comply with a demand. Alliston is taking a proactive step toward public safety by installing disposal boxes for sharps. The town of New Tecumseh has a problem with discarded needles in parks, on trails, and other public areas. In addition to the boxes, town vehicles are equipped with portable sharp containers so staff can safely collect any sharps they come across while working in public areas. A sexual assault charge against actor Mike Smith has been dismissed. The Nova Scotia actor is best known for playing Bubbles on the TV comedy Trailer Park Boys. His trial was supposed to start today, but the Crown indicated it would not be calling any evidence and the judge dismissed the case. Smith had pleaded not guilty to one count of sexual assault stemming from an alleged incident in 2017. No details were released about the allegations. Stateside, the family of Renee Good, a woman who was killed by an ICE agent in Minneapolis in January, has announced two lawsuits against the U.S. government and members of the Trump administration. Renee Good was killed during a sweep of the city targeting immigrants. Good was a 37-year-old mother of three who had just moved to the city. She was shot inside her vehicle on January 7th during a traffic stop. ICE agents alleged she was trying to kill them with her car. Her family says she was trying to drive away. And finally, the Awan Water Play at Harborview Park in Collingwood is now closed for the season. The town of Collingwood says the public washrooms will remain open from 8 a.m. to 8 p.m., but that's just until Thanksgiving Monday. In sports, baseball's National League wildcard series will be determined tonight between the Philadelphia Phillies and the Atlanta Braves. The best of three is tied at a game apiece. In the NFL, week four gets started with the Cleveland Browns hosting the Pittsburgh Steelers. And in the NHL, the Calgary Flames open their season at home when they host Seattle. The Edmonton Oilers visit Vancouver. That's News and Sports. The forecast is next.
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1: Showers tonight with fog patches developing after midnight, the low 13. Tomorrow, fog dissipating, mainly cloudy with some clearing in the late morning. You'll see a high of 17 degrees. And looking ahead to the weekend, sunshine on Saturday, a sun cloud mix on Sunday. Both days have a high of 17.
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The Pursuit of Happiness. I'm an adult now on Max 97.7. The big hits of the 70s, 80s, and 90s. Rob Matisse with you. What the Fact? Coming up later on this hour. And of course, is random trivia. Got a classic from The Fix on the way as well. Speaking of classics, here's one. It's Billy Joel, Piano Man, Max.

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3: Clouds this afternoon with scattered showers and temperatures around 20. More showers tonight at a low of 15. Some lingering showers tomorrow morning and then clearing up in the afternoon. A high of 17. For Saturday, sunshine and a high around 16.
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I've said it before and I'll say it again. I love that version of Rolling Stones' Under My Thumb. It's Streetheart on Max 97.7. The big hits of the 70s, 80s, and 90s. Random trivia still to come this hour. But not before we're dancing in the dark with Bruce Springsteen on Max 97.7.

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2: Banana. What the Fact, brought to you by the fine folks at the Hive Restaurant and Pub. I got 1, 2, 3, 4 pieces of knowledge for you. Number one, the average beehive needs 40 to 70 pounds of honey to survive the winter. I guess they use that as insulation. Makes sense. I never knew that, but it makes sense. What the Fact? See, I'm here to educate. Lobsters taste with their feet. They have three stomachs, one of which contains their teeth. How can people eat those things? Ew. Stay away. What the Fact? Every 7 years, you lose about half of your friends and replace them with new people. Well, I've done the lose half my friends part. What the Fact? Last one. Angelina Jolie, Jeff Bridges, and Matt Damon all say they've misplaced their Oscars. I looked everywhere. Under the couch?
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11: Clouds this afternoon with scattered showers and temperatures around 20. More showers tonight at a low of 15. Some lingering showers tomorrow morning and then clearing up in the afternoon. A high of 17 for Saturday. Sunshine and a high around 16.
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0: say hello. April Wine on Max 97.7. Ironically, it's time for me to say goodbye. Well, our last look at the news and weather coming up at 6. Rock and Rod closes out the evening as he does every weekday evening from 6 until 9. I'm back tomorrow afternoon at 3. Hopefully you have a good evening. It's a little, you know, it's a little wet out there, but we haven't had much rain in the last little while, so we could use some, I think. I guess we need water. Sure. I'm out of here. Obviously, I'm getting all delirious and stuff, so I got to go. Have a good night. Behave yourselves. And remember, the time is always right to do what is right.
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2: Good afternoon, I'm Susan Meredith. Ontario's minimum wage has increased by 35 cents an hour as of today. It's now sitting at $17.95. Nunavut has the country's highest minimum wage at just over $20. Alberta's is the lowest at $15. The Simcoe Muskoka District Health Unit will be bringing vaccine clinics directly to schools this fall. Public health nurses will visit elementary schools through December to provide vaccinations to grade 7 students. They'll be offered publicly funded vaccines to protect against hepatitis B, meningococcal disease, and HPV. Information packages and consent forms have already been sent home, and there's more information on the health unit website. Two separate motor vehicle collisions in one day have resulted in impaired and other charges for two area men. One happened on September 28th around 12:30 p.m. in the area of George Street in St. Marie. A 42-year-old Collingwood man faces charges of impaired and careless driving. The second, around 6 p.m., occurred in the area of Hume Street in Highway 26. A 68-year-old Elmvale man faces charges of impaired, careless driving, and refusal to comply with a demand. Collingwood General and Marine Hospital is inviting residents of South Georgian Bay to check out an update on the plans for the new hospital. The website has been updated. Some of the more notable things include 100% private inpatient rooms and an expanded emergency department. You'll find all the information at yourfuturehospital.com. Finally, an attempt to carry out a death sentence on a Tennessee woman was not successful, and she's now undergoing medical treatment at a Nashville prison. Krista Pike was convicted of a murder which took place 3 decades ago and would have been the first woman put to death in the state in 200 years. She was given 2 separate injections last night, which were supposed to be lethal, but her loud snoring alerted prison officials that she was still alive. Her condition has not been released. In sports, baseball's National League wildcard series will be determined tonight between the Philadelphia Phillies and the Atlanta Braves. The best of 3 is tied at a game apiece. In the NFL, Week 4 gets started with the Cleveland Browns hosting the Pittsburgh Steelers. And in the NHL, the Calgary Flames open their season at home when they host Seattle. The Edmonton Oilers visit Vancouver. That's News and Sports. The forecast is next.
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2: Showers tonight with fog patches developing after midnight, the low 13. Tomorrow, fog dissipating, mainly cloudy with some clearing in the late morning. You'll see a high of 17 degrees. And looking ahead to the weekend, sunshine on Saturday, a sun cloud mix on Sunday. Both days have a high of 17.
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the boys are somewhere playing golf now. That's too bad. Well, yeah, you fan of Katie Mack? Kraft Dinner has officially gone off the rails. Because now you can drink it. Yep, I'll give you the gory details in a bit. Blue Peter first on Max.

0: 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Don't turn around. Forecast. KC and a sunshine band. Yeah, we're going to put on our disco shoes in just a bit. Hang on tight. Do you like Kraft dinner? Everybody loves Kraft dinner. Well, Kraft Heinz, the company, has teamed up with a Toronto pop company, Sully's, and they're turning into a limited edition mac and cheese flavored pop. Yeah. Sweet, cheesy, fizzy. Some call it diabolical. Others are intrigued. $3 a can. Really? For Katie Mac Pop. Yeah, because apparently drinking your Katie is the next logical step after eating it, right?
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2: Showers tonight with fog patches developing after midnight, the low 13. Tomorrow, fog dissipating, mainly cloudy with some clearing in the late morning. You'll see a high of 17 degrees. And looking ahead to the weekend, sunshine on Saturday, a sun cloud mix on Sunday. Both days have a high of 17.
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I did. Now I can't get up. You know those USB plugs? Every time I go, it takes me 3 tries to get it into the hole, even though it only has 2 sides. Explain that one. Depeche Mode, I'm Max.

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1: Pretty.
0: Yes, pretty. Coming up, forecast. Speaking of pretty, and have you been out? I was out in the Harley. Went for a drive. Not today. It's kind of soggy, but a couple days ago, it was really nice out. Checking out all the fall colors. I went out through Blue Mountain and up 19 and across 11. You know, it's a nice up through that area. A lot of folks out and around looking at stuff. It's kind of neat. It's the one time of the year. Local residents here in Simcoe County can watch things slowly die and think, wow, let's take a family photo in front of that one. Yeah.
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11: Showers tonight with fog patches developing after midnight, the low 13. Tomorrow, fog dissipating, mainly cloudy with some clearing in the late morning. You see a high of 17 degrees. And looking ahead to the weekend, sunshine on Saturday, a sun cloud mix on Sunday. Both days have a high of 17.
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0: You said Max 97.7 and some politics back there. I like that. I haven't played that one in a while. Reflex. Hey, it's Rock and Rod. Pat Benatar coming up next. The Wasaga Beach Mayor's Rodeo on this weekend. Are you coming out? It's a second annual rodeo and hootenanny fall party. It's a fair rodeo mixed all together over at Klondike Sports Park. 2 days of pro rodeos, bull riders, bronco bucks, all that fun stuff that goes with a rodeo. I know. And then the evening social entertainment. They're calling it a two-step social, raising funds for local charities. But this year, it's like a fall festival mind. There's a midway, there's a big Ferris wheel and food trucks. There's going to be live entertainment, a DJ, line dancing, all that fun stuff. Check it out this weekend, Klondike Sports Park. We'll probably see you there.
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There you go, Sinead O'Connor. So what are the little things that make you happy? Well, I'll tell you a few of my favorite things in just a bit. 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

0: Bad Boy Slim, praise you. Max 97.7. It's Rock and Ride. Your forecast, Kim Mitch, coming up. So what are the little things that make you happy? Like, I'm sitting here at work, says, I have my favorite pen. Everybody has a favorite pen. If you get a nice pen, isn't that cool? How about jumping into a bed freshly made with clean sheets? Yeah. Or maybe enjoying your coffee before anybody else wakes up in the house. A little quiet time for you and your coffee. Having plans getting canceled. You go, sorry, can't make it tonight. You go, yes, I didn't want to go anyway. Or with the cold weather coming, you're hoping for a snowstorm so you don't have to go to work. Yeah, we all have these little ideas. And for me, I'm just happy riding around my Harley. But that's what I do. What about you? You got little things to make you happy? Text and let me know. Yeah, snow will be here soon. Nothing says adulthood like here in Ontario. I'm being genuinely excited. The weather's going to give you an excuse to stay home.
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2: Showers tonight with fog patches developing after midnight, the low 13. Tomorrow, fog dissipating, mainly cloudy with some clearing in the late morning. You'll see a high of 17 degrees. And looking ahead to the weekend, sunshine on Saturday, a sun cloud mix on Sunday. Both days have a high of 17.
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Matt Morris and Brown Eyed Gal. Minor bloodshot, just to let you know. So apparently my 7-year-old niece has a skincare routine. Who knew? 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Automax.

0: Bebo's Billy Idol, still dancing. Max 97.7. A Triumph for the Great Track coming up. You see, they're pushing up the highway speed limits on the highways now, up to 110 in a lot of spots. QE and the 400 series. Yeah, well, everybody's already doing a buck 40, so might as well just push it up a bit. Yes, drivers say they're thrilled. Now they can legally get stuck in gridlock 10 kilometers faster an hour.
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4: Showers tonight with fog patches developing after midnight, the low 13. Tomorrow, fog dissipating, mainly cloudy with some clearing in the late morning. You see a high of 17 degrees. And looking ahead to the weekend, sunshine on Saturday, a sun cloud mix on Sunday. Both days have a high of 17.
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0: It's 97.7 Hearts. What do I love? What about it? Yeah, Rush coming up with a great track. Do you like trivia? Trivia nights? Coming up this coming Sunday, October 4th, over at the Wasaga Beach Legion, they're having a trivia night. 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